I've done. 2 a.m. arguing with someone else's doubts, trying to unravel hesitations that aren't mine to figure out. Left that version of love at her door. Skepticism ain't sexy to me anymore. I've done ruining moments alone with my friends, cause I've been texting about problems that never seem to end. I don't wanna be questioned like before. Skepticism ain't sexy.

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Maybe the challenge is what I was looking for, but complicated ain't sexy to me anymore.

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I'm only made out.

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1: Said I'm never lacking, always put you packing with the automatics. 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Hey.

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4: 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They got the best.
0: Scary Movie 6 në Cineplex Theg dhe QTU. Spot.

this club. I got everything I need. All I ever wanted. Right now, in this moment. You feel me?

checking in. 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So, how you feeling?